0: 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Tomorrow's evening session in Sai Kulwant Hall will commence at 5 o'clock with Vedam chanting. 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The evening session in Sai Kulwant Hall will conclude with bhajans and Mangalarti, followed by Bhagwan's Divya Darshan. Jai Sai Ram.
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